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Radio Punto, semplicemente ovunque. 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

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It's the moments we achieve. Best believe it's the moments.

ascoltaci in FM su 89.1, 88.15, 88.8. This is the rhythm of the night. Oh, night. Oh, yeah. Radio Punto. Semplicemente ovunque. I know you wanna say it.

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This is the rhythm of the night. Radio Punto, semplicemente ovunque. I know you wanna say it.

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Just relax, take it easy. 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

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You are not machines, you are not cattle, you are men. 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Soldiers, don't fight for slavery, fight for liberty.

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Bam, bam, bam, bam, bam, bam, bam, bam, bam, bam, bam, bam, bam, bam, bam, bam, bam, bam, bam, bam, bam, bam, bam, bam, bam, bam, bam, bam, bam, bam, bam, bam, bam, bam, bam, bam, bam, bam, bam, bam, 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